Whatever she's having, we'll take two of those. I'm about to spoil her, but she already knows. I'm about to pick you up, I'm about to toss you round. I'm about to take you out, I'm about to take you down, yeah. I'm about to take you down, yeah. Hear me?

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Across the fruited plains, I come upon a rainbow marsh with white so white and shade so harsh. I drink the rooted rains.

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These bars can't hold me, my mind it molds me, and I'm outside looking in. I wonder, wonder, cast asunder my multitude of sins. And if you glance these green blue eyes, I'll make of you, my friend, a hand to lend that I could somehow simply send through purple mountains, fruited plains, a rainbow marsh with white so white and shade so harsh. Up the stairs and through the years until eternity's end. And there I'll stand with sword in hand, prepared to meet my maker. And as I gaze into her eyes, I'll take her hand and take her to the other side.

Yes, I'm here to stay. No one to answer to. I play it by my rules. Gamble all or none. It's for me to do alone. I tell it like it is. I have no one to please. I am not a tease. Never have.

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Such a huge black cloud, just looked like a smoke out of a train station.

It was a bright, cold day in April, and the clocks were striking 13. Big Brother is watching you, the caption beneath it read. Inside the flat, a fruity voice was reading out a list of figures which had something to do with the

0: Julian to me. Tie her face off, he said. Gee, that's a tough one to come back from. We do not merely destroy our enemies, we change them. Weeks turned into months, as they often do, and Winston found himself on the way to doing his job on rewriting history, knowing that the same process of doublethink had been performed on him. They could get at the few cubic centimeters inside his skull after all, and they had changed him. He passed the rodent bitten face of Julia. Both were broken. No love was there anymore. Well, there was love, for Winston had clung to all he had left. Besides the crippling isolation, Winston had Big Brother.
1: Welcome to the dark.

0: got your boy child coming. Now, buddy was muddy way before I came along.
1: I got a mojo too. I got the John the Conqueror. I'm gonna mess with you.
2: Gianfranco Piria presenta Me and Blues.

0: What I'd like to know, after all of that, are you ready for the blues?
1: Yeah.
0: But tell me, are you really ready for the blues?
1: Yeah.
0: One more time.
1: Yeah.
0: Well, here it is.
2: Stay with us, the best in town.

0: What I'd like to know, after all of that, are you ready for the blues?
1: Yeah.
0: But tell me, are you really ready for the blues?
1: Yeah.
0: One more time.
1: Yeah.
0: Well, here it is.
2: Stay with us, the best in town.

an educated monkey, and now I understand that all of learning school is just like a sack of crap. All it really matters, I've learned by myself, and now's the right time to kick some fucking ass.

She came down from Chicago where the mighty winds blow. She was a picture in a frame, and she said, I gotta hit the highway, are you going my way? But she didn't say her name, and I said, well, I've

Chicago's song by Australian-born artist Stu Larson. Coming from the newsroom, local businesses still on edge as criminal duo Bonnie and Clyde continue heists across the Southwest.

0: I'd happen to be your man. Oh, and I just might be your man. But I just might be your man. Oh, baby, I just don't know.
1: Allman Brothers Band Live at Fillmore East. Ma negli anni 60 si potevano avere anche delle reazioni psicotiche, secondo i Count Five, Psychotic Reaction.